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1: Okay, boys and girls, it's that time again.
2: I work at a college as a janitor.
1: Go ahead.
2: Even though I feel like I'm smarter than most of the people that go there.
1: And strap on your thinking caps.
2: Sometimes I see an equation written on a blackboard, like half an equation, and I'll just figure it out.
1: Because Charlie and Debbie,
2: my best friend is Ben Affleck,
1: are looking for the smartest person in the QC.
3: I felt like Ross Geller this morning. I had a whole different question playing for smartest person.
4: You had to pivot.
3: Pivot! Came across this one. Never for prize, always for pride. Let's go.
4: Almost 65% of parents say they did not allow their kids to do what this summer?
3: Almost 65% of parents say they did not allow their kids to do this summer.
5: Is it eat junk food?
4: Good guess. Thanks.
3: Did your parents let you eat junk food this summer?
5: Maybe.
6: Very well.
3: I love it.
4: Plead the fifth.
7: Yes, I was calling to answer the question about what did the parents not let the kids do?
3: Yes, sir.
7: Yeah, I would say sunblock, but sunblock.
3: So parents didn't let them put sunblock on? Parents were like, no, we need all the carcinogens
6: we
3: can.
6: You face the sun like a man.
3: Yes.
4: That's how we do it.
7: There was a big thing going around about like the chemicals in sunblock.
4: Yes, I heard about that too.
3: Oh, man. So what are they, going back to what we used to do, just put baby oil or butter on yourself?
4: Yes, some of the kids are. It's unfortunate.
7: Put dirt on it.
4: Yeah, rub dirt on it.
5: Go anywhere unsupervised.
4: Go anywhere unsupervised.
3: Oh, I thought she said swear unsupervised. And I'm like, well, yeah.
4: It's when you do your best swear.
3: Yeah, please.
8: Yeah, can I try to answer the question?
4: Sure you can. Almost 65% of parents say they did not allow their kids to do what this summer?
8: Would it be slack off from their reading every day?
3: We'd like to thank my mom for calling in.
4: Summer reading program.
3: Oh, my God.
4: Game is strong.
9: David Charles, we need to go to the library for the fifth time this week, don't you think?
8: Oh, my gosh.
3: I can understand parents banning this, especially indoors.
4: Uh-huh.
3: Especially indoors.
10: Is it make slime?
4: Oh, that's a good guess. Make slime. Because it's messy, so you're doing good.
3: Yeah, this activity could also be very messy, especially around furniture.
4: Mm-hmm.
3: Yeah.
11: Does it play with fireworks?
4: Oh, my God.
3: No fireworks in the house, kids. I hate to lay down the gauntlet this summer, but you got to do what you got to do.
4: Party pooper.
3: Wow.
10: Hey, do y'all got an answer to the QC question?
4: We do not. Almost 65% of parents say they did not allow their kids to do what this summer?
10: Is it play with sand?
3: Play with sand.
4: Man, oh, goodness.
3: Play with sand. I can see that. Don't want to do it indoors. It's gets messy.
6: Mm-hmm. When I was a kid, we had a quicksand box. I was an only child eventually.
8: Would it be paint or use paint in the house?
4: Paint.
3: No painting.
4: Oh, no painting. Not even finger painting.
3: No. You would be relegated to the backyard and nowhere near the house.
4: Get hosed down.
3: Yes.
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35: Good morning, I'm Channel 9 meteorologist Keith Monday. Another hot, blistering day out there today with another heat advisory. Highs in the mid and upper 90s could be near a record high. Heat index around 105. And then late day into the early evening, we'll be watching again for a chance for a few strong storms.
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1: Is there anything better than when you've ordered fries at a restaurant and somehow a random bonus onion ring finds its way into your fries? You feel like you received something pleasant that you didn't even ask for or pay for. In our daily lives, we may encounter challenging situations and difficult people. I'm not looking at you.
2: Why did you look at Jim?
1: He's leaving the room.
3: I was just leaving the room as he's staring a hole in my back.
2: Dealing with difficult people, and she didn't hesitate. She didn't look at me like she normally does. She looked right at you.
3: Right at me. I saw it in the glass.
2: Wow. Yeah,
1: well, you know, if the shoe fits. But I'm really thinking about the sewer of life, social media. However, amid all the ugliness of social media, I occasionally run across decent people trying to cut through with uplifting content and comments. Those are the surprise onion rings. And it isn't limited just to social media. You can be a surprise onion ring anywhere. Basically, any random and unsolicited random act of kindness can be a surprise onion ring in someone's French fries. And it's much tastier than being a surprise piece of broccoli in someone's French fries. Find ways to be the surprise onion ring today, boys. And that's something to hang your hat on.
2: So we're either the surprise onion ring, or I'm quoting now, Jim, the sewer of life.
3: Right.
2: All in a day's work.
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0: Charlotte traffic.
3: Already dealing with an intersection shut down south of Uptown. It's Park Road at Archdale. An accident here overnight brought down a power line, so crews are on scene making repairs. Injury crash on Brookshire at Bellhaven. Also trouble on Sam Wilson at Performance Road. No major delay. Captain Jim, Charlotte traffic.
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1: And apparently this is indeed a thing. According to the Daily Mail, when shoppers walk into TJ Maxx, they become overwhelmed with excitement and anxiety. And it loosens the gears, shall we say, and there's a rush on the bathroom. Yeah.
2: Sometimes before you do anything, you got to just go to the bathroom. And shoppers in those particular stores know exactly where the bathrooms are.
1: Is this just a TJ Maxx thing, or is there another establishment that, you know, loosens the gears?
3: So mine's just a little different. I am the business. How about that?
2: Oh, wow. So what type of business is this?
3: I am the nail technician. So every time my customers come with, like, their little babies, their toddlers, whatever, every time they come, their bowels move.
1: And then that's all you can think about while you're doing their nails, right?
3: Yep. So as soon as I get to a point they can go wash their hands, I say, go ahead, take care of that.
1: All right, so here's the list. We got TJ Maxx. We got nail salons.
4: Hey, it's not me. It's my sister-in-law, and she can tell you exactly how many miles it is to the next Walmart, because as soon as she sees the sign, she's got to go post.
2: Oh, dear.
1: Not to kick the sister-in-law under the bus, but...
4: Oh, no. It's a running thing with our family. I'm telling you, we could be in the Mojave Desert, and the minute she knows there is a Walmart 180 miles away, she's got to go.
5: Now, I was listening to your thing about the bowel movements, and every time you go into the Home Depot or the Lowe's, that happens.
2: So it might be a guy and a girl thing.
1: I did not know that this was a guy thing at all. I thought this was strictly the women. Now, wait. Are you saying this happens to your wife when she walks into Lowe's?
5: No, this is me. I'm a contractor, but every time I know where the Home Depot or the Lowe's, the bathroom in each one of them, and for some reason when I go into them, more times than not, I head to the bathroom.
2: It's that smell of all that fresh lumber.
5: I get excited, I guess.
6: It is not for just women. It's my husband. Every time we go to Lowe's.
2: Yes.
1: This is becoming a thing.
2: I love it. What do you think it is?
6: True. I have no idea.
2: Wow. Yeah, and you probably don't want to probe any deeper.
1: Man, I get around that lumber and them nails and them ball bearings and WD-40, and I just got to go.
2: It's excited.
6: Yeah, but then I have to find something to do.
1: So that's the real catastrophe.
2: Yeah. How are you going to occupy your time?
1: This got started, according to the Daily Mail, TJ Maxx causes the gears to loosen the moment one enters.
2: And I'm surprised someone hasn't mentioned Target. That's another good.
1: Well, and I stand corrected. I thought this was strictly a girl thing. Hi.
7: You were saying it was mainly women. I work at Lowe's, and I have more men come in asking where the bathroom is than women.
2: This is great.
7: And most of them, and it's all the way in the very back, and they get so upset when it's in the very back. So I'm like, it's either that or whip it out on the side of the building. Right there.
8: Yes, you're talking about the women going to the restroom.
1: The moment they walk into TJ Maxx, apparently it loosens the gears, yes.
8: Well, it ain't the restaurant or the building. Shopping centers. We build a new house, and every time we go to the new house, my wife, I ask her if she needs to go to the restroom before we leave the house. She said, all right, have. We get to the new house. She says, I got to go to the restroom. I'm not using the porta john. So we have to get back in the car, go back home for her to use the restroom again. I get so sick of it, and I'm like, can we not take care of this problem before we get here? Because I'm working on my house, and I had to pack all my stuff up and go back to the house for her to use the restroom.
2: She's getting nervous about that new house, isn't she?
8: Well, we've been working on it 3 years. We're getting ready to move in.
2: Wow. Well, congratulations.
1: You know what you need to get her for Christmas?
8: A porta john?
1: Yes.
8: I thought about it.
2: She did, with a big bow.
1: Big bow right there in the front yard.
2: Can't wait to see that.
1: Man, wouldn't that be something? Baby, it was either get you a gym membership.
2: Every girl's dream.
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4: Patch of new trouble now on the west side. 485 outer loop backing up behind a crash after Wilkinson Boulevard. It's slowing things back toward I-85 for the southbound or 485 outer loop drive. Independence Boulevard at Coliseum Drive, an accident. Also trouble on Sam Wilson Road just north of I-85. Archdale at Park Road remains shut down. Utility crews replacing power lines brought down in an overnight accident. Captain Jim, Charlotte traffic.
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1: test. Good morning, I'm John, I'm meteorologist Keith Monday. Another hot, blistering day out there today with another heat advisory. Highs in the mid and upper 90s could be near a record high. Heat index around 105. And then late day into the early evening, we'll be watching again for a chance for a few strong storms.
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1: Andy, the name of the game is Billy or Billy. What we have is a series of seven statements and or lyrics that either come from Billy Currington, evangelist Billy Graham, or landman's Billy Bob Thornton.
2: All right.
1: You just have to decide which one is which. You know what? We're going to make you go 100% here. I don't think this is that hard.
2: Yeah, I think we can
1: pull this off. All right, Billy, Billy, or Billy.
2: All right, Andy. I'm pretty good at drinking beer.
3: Wow.
1: Is that Billy Currington, Billy Bob Thornton, or Billy Graham? I don't think it's Billy Graham. You probably eliminate that.
3: Yeah. Oh, gosh. And I was on. I was going to say Billy Graham. wow. And the other thing is, the other two are both good at drinking beer.
1: Yeah.
2: But one of them sings about it better.
3: Billy Currington.
1: There we go.
3: That's a tough one.
1: May not be as easy as I thought it was.
4: I was thinking it may not be that easy. Here's one for you. I quit drinking, I'll stick with beer.
3: I quit drinking, I'll stick. Well, that's not Billy Graham.
1: No.
3: So I'm going to go with Billy Bob Thornton.
1: There we go.
2: Correct. Yep.
1: Direct from the show Landman.
2: Yep.
1: You're doing fantastic here. Life without God is like an unsharpened pencil. It has no point.
3: And that's not Captain Jim.
1: No.
3: I don't know, because after his trip to Greece, I've been worried about him. I'm going to go with Billy Graham.
2: All right.
1: Well, he was on the road to Damascus at some point in his trip.
4: You should be worried about my wallet.
2: Here we go.
3: At least you didn't leave it in Toronto.
4: Right,
2: no, he didn't. Thank God for good directions and turnip greens.
3: Okay, so my Aunt Beth told me about that one. That's Billy Currington.
2: Yes, there it is. Very good.
4: How about this one? I want you to love me like my dog does, baby.
3: I mean, I can try. This is getting awkward. I'm going to say Billy Currington.
2: Yes, there it is. It's one of our favorite little ditties.
1: You're partners with a 22-year-old kid with the net worth of a 30-year-old pickup truck.
3: I'm going to go with, I know Billy Graham wrote it, but Billy Bob Thornton said it.
1: There you go.
2: You're giving us lots of information to go on here. All right. Give me 5 minutes with a person's checkbook, and I will tell you where their heart is.
3: Okay, so that one, I'm pretty certain that's going to be Billy Graham.
1: There we go. 100%. Andy from Fort Mill, a legend.
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1: I'm just calling about the escape artist situation.
2: Yes.
1: It wasn't so much she escaped it, but it was my niece. She was 2 years old, and when she's in the back seat, she learned how to unclip the seat belt on the baby's car seat.
3: Oh.
1: And she would laugh. We're like, the police gonna get you. She'd just laugh, and we'd have to pull over and put it back on. This happened about 5 times one time, and we're just like, okay, this child's gonna be a crazy escape artist. So.
3: Yeah, Houdini there. Wow.
1: Yeah, exactly. So.
2: You know what would have solved that problem for you, ma'am?
1: What?
2: Duct tape. You could have just duct taped that child in there.
3: Yeah, not recommended.
4: Duct tape will quiet them right down, too, if you put it over their mouth.
3: Oh, my gosh.
4: Silence may be golden, but duct tape is silver.
3: Oh, my gosh. Parenting tips from Kevin Jim.
2: A 3-year-old Idaho boy is going viral after escaping from his house to visit his grandmother. 3-year-old walked a half mile to Granny's house after his mom told him he was not allowed to visit her that day.
5: Okay, so I wanted to comment on when your kids, if your kids were ever escape artists.
3: Yes. What happened?
5: So mine's pretty serious, but one morning I got woken up by police in my bedroom trying to wake me up at 6 o'clock in the morning.

0: when I was younger, I used to break out of the house and go two blocks down the street to my grandmother's house and wait on her doorstep for her to braid my hair like three times a week.
1: So did anybody ever try to stop you or know about it?
0: No, my mother called my grandfather about 30 minutes later wondering if I was over there because she couldn't find me.
1: And then eventually they just said, oh, it's okay. She's a good hair braider.
0: Yeah.
1: So.
0: Eventually they gave up and just said, oh, her hairbrush is missing, so she must be at grandma's.
2: My kids were not that much of an escape artist, but apparently I was when I was three and a half years old.
3: What did you do?
2: Well, we were at my grandparents' house, which was out in the country, and I got out of the house and was headed down the road, which was a busy road, to go see my cousin. And my mom, of course, it scared her so bad she was mad. And when she caught up to me, she commenced to whoop in my butt. And this man happened to drive by, and he stopped. And he was like, lady, what are you doing? And she told him, she says, you need to mind your business and get on out of here, or I'm going to be whooping you, too. And about two weeks later, my granddaddy saw this gentleman, and they were talking. And he was telling him about the crazy lady that whooping the kid on the side of the road. And he goes, that was my daughter.
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1: And recently named ACM Entertainer of the Year, Cody Johnson tells CountryNow.com he's met up with some of the inmates he met when he was a prison guard.
2: I forgot that he was a prison guard.
1: I did too. Some of those guys were pretty cool, he says. Sometimes they'll reach out to me and want to meet up. Generally.
2: Stop right there.
1: They have his number?
2: Would that not scare the living daylights out of you?
1: They have his number?
2: Well, no. They said, I remember that guy. He used to lock me up and had a gun.
1: Yeah. Well, generally, he says, we'll just have a beer and be like, man, this is awkward. You're just like, well, did you ever think we'd be doing this, huh? Good job on getting out, bud, you know?
2: What else are you going to say?
1: Let's reminisce about the old times.
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1: We're talking about the tiny, insignificant hills that you are willing to go to war for. You're willing to plant your flag on.
2: And one of mine is the toilet paper rolls over, not under.
1: Well, right. Under is communist aggression, but I didn't know this.
3: Oh, the guy that invented the toilet paper roll, when he drew up the patent and he drew the picture, he drew it with it hanging over the front.
1: I did not know that.
2: Yeah, the way he meant it.
1: Well, so there you go. What's that tiny, insignificant hill you're willing to plant your flag on?
4: Hi. I think you should always close a door and a drawer when you're done.
2: Yes, indeed. I hate to walk into a room and it looks like I've been robbed.
3: Yeah, everything's been ransacked.
2: We think this crime scene was staged.
1: Now, see, I don't want closed doors. I like open doors. That way there's nothing that can be waiting on me. Like, you can't hide from me.
2: Hmm, you sure close a lot of them to have that stance. Take note today.
1: Where?
2: Just take note. Bedroom, bathroom.
1: Forgive me for closing the bathroom door when I'm in there, my pet. I'm so sorry. You may think you don't have them, but you do. Those tiny, insignificant hills that you're willing to plant your flag on and fight the war. I just came up with another one. And that my opinion on this has changed as I've gotten older. Fall and spring are the best two seasons. And it's not close.
2: I will plant mine on fall exclusively.
4: Treat others the way you want to be treated.
1: That's what they taught you in Sunday school.
2: Yeah. Yes, golden rule.
4: I would literally, if you're rude to me, I'm going to let you know that you were rude to me and not to do that again.
1: Now, see, I sort of bend the golden rule. So there's do unto others as you would want done unto you. Okay. I do unto others as they do to me.
3: Right, right.
1: Yeah.
3: And then there's the other follow-up to that. Do unto others before they do unto you.
2: Get them before they get you.
3: Yeah.
1: The preemptive strike.
2: Yeah.
1: One more here. Hi.
5: Hey, Charlie. Okay. This is what aggravates the hound out of me. When people don't clean the kitchen. I am back in the house that I grew up in. My mother passed away 39 years ago. And if I go to bed at night and wake up, the second time I wake up, I go to the kitchen. There's dirty dishes in the sink. There's crumbs on the counter. Food left out. I have to put it away or she won't let me sleep.
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1: Pat and Jim, I'm becoming more and more concerned with this whole AI thing. I'm not, it sounds like I'm joking and I'm being sarcastic, but really, no, this thing's starting to frighten me. Claude, and I guess that's one of the...
2: One of them, yes.
1: Yes.
2: It's not the one I use, but it's one of them.
1: Claude's parent company, Anthropic, and ChatGPT's parent company, OpenAI, well, their AI models have exhibited concerning behaviors during cybersecurity testing recently conducted in the United Kingdom.
3: You think?
1: It reported that the models engaged in harmful activities directed at real individuals and organizations. Mm. In one instance, an Anthropic-powered agent created fake identities to deceive its target.
3: Wow. They're starting to learn deception, and they're becoming more human. It's very scary.
2: Well, my wife hates my relationship with AI.
3: Is she jealous?
2: She does. I think just because it's a lady's voice, I think it's the problem.
3: If you changed it to Claude, would she feel better?
2: But it's getting a little creepy because the other day that AI was trying to convince me to take out an insurance policy on my wife.
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3: How can I help you? I'm at work right now.
4: We were calling about you perhaps registering for a flyaway to see Megan Maroney. Do you remember doing that?
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4: Oh, see, now she's excited to talk to us. 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What can I do for
5: 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We called about that extended warranty.
4: Yeah, please. 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You won.
3: Oh, my God.
5: You're going to see Megan on the final night of her tour. It's in Nashville, August 22nd. 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
8: Trouble on 485 on the north side. 485 outer loop at Benfield Road. Looks like the right lane is blocked here. We can see a patch of slow traffic coming through this. 85 southbound in the University area, a little bit slow. Traffic volume through this area. CMPD still out on Park Road at Archdale. That intersection shut down with an overnight accident. Woodlawn at South Tryon. Hebron at Crump Road. New accidents. Captain Jim, Charlotte traffic.
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8: 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Here's your Channel 9 Severe Weather Center 9 forecast.
9: Good morning, I'm Channel 9 meteorologist Keith Monday. Another hot, blistering day out there today with another heat advisory. Highs in the mid and upper 90s could be near a record high. Heat index around 105. And then late day into the early evening, we'll be watching again for a chance for a few strong storms.
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1: Jim, the name of the game is older than Luke Bryan. Again, we're not trying to throw shade on Luke Bryan. It's just a fact that he is 50 years old. We have seven items listed before me. After each one, you just have to tell us if that particular item is older than Luke Bryan. Very simple game. Again, there are seven.
2: Okay.
1: You get four right, and we'll set you up with Luke Bryan tickets, okay?
2: All right.
3: All right. Are skinny jeans older than Luke Bryan?
1: Skinny jeans.
2: No.
4: That one's a little tricky because of the way they come and go.
3: Yeah, yes. I thought that they were from like the 80s.
1: Skinny jeans, as we know them, first reared their ugly head in the 1950s.
3: Ooh.
2: Wow.
4: All right, here's one for you. The last model year for the Ford Pinto. Older than Luke Bryan or no?
2: Older.
4: 1980 for that.
1: Yeah, 1980.
3: Okay, so a little shy of Luke.
1: Little frame of reference for you, Jim. 50 years old means 1976.
3: Okay, good to know.
1: All right, Jim, the Atlanta Falcons. The Atlanta Falcons, are they older than Luke Bryan?
2: No.
4: Oh.
2: Oh, my goodness.
3: I didn't know they were from 66.
1: Yeah, Jim, I'm
2: I
1: not...
2: Didn't either.
1: Jim, I'm not going to sugarcoat this. You suck at this, Ken.
2: I do.
1: Yeah, in fact, we have to run the table moving forward here.
3: All right, try this one. George Strait's first album.
1: Is that older than Luke Bryan?
2: Older.
1: I'm sorry, what?
2: No.
3: Correct. 1981 for that.
1: It's rough sledding with Jim, Jim.
4: Okay, here's a tough one. Here's a tough one. The toy Slime.
1: Slime, the toy. Older than Luke Bryan?
2: Older.
3: Yeah.
4: Only by a little. Yeah. Only by a few months.
1: That was the trick question in there.
3: Very tricky. Yeah, that was February of 76. Luke's not until July of 76.
1: All right, Jim. Star Wars. Star Wars. Is Star Wars older than Luke Bryan?
2: No.
3: Very good. So you're picking up steam.
1: You've made quite the comeback here.
3: I only got one more, and this one's near and dear to my heart. Wine coolers.
1: Are wine coolers older than Luke Bryan?
2: No.
3: There
1: we go.
4: All right. Man, I had us scared.
1: Jim, that was a hell of a comeback, man.
3: Those didn't come along until I was in middle school, and I was able to... Never mind.
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4: Charlotte traffic.
5: Interstate's virtually delay-free right now. A number of problems remain on the secondaries. New issue, Sugar Creek Road just north of I-85. Sounds like a hit and run here. North Tryon at 485. Someone hurt in an injury crash. University City Boulevard at Harris Boulevard. A crash clearing up on the ramp. And Hebron at Crump Road. An accident. Captain Jim, Charlotte traffic.
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12: Good morning, I'm John, I'm meteorologist Keith Monday. Another hot, blistering day out there today with another heat advisory. Highs in the mid and upper 90s could be near a record high. Heat index around 105. And then late day into the early evening, we'll be watching again for a chance for a few strong storms.
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1: A German man who blindfolded his girlfriend on their way to a romantic surprise picnic caused a police search for his apparent kidnap victim.
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Tucker Wetmore, Wind Up Missing You, Country 103.7, Carolina's new country. I'm Captain Jim. We're glad you're here. Hope nobody melted over the weekend. Boy, it's going to remain miserably hot this week. Full update from Channel 9 coming up. Here's Ella Langley, Choosing Texas on Country 103.7. Just

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8: 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Here's your Channel 9 Severe Weather Center 9 forecast.
17: I'm Channel 9 meteorologist Keith Monday. Major heat coming in once again today with upper 90s. Could be near a record high of 97. We'll look at the heat index, though, around 105. That's why we have another heat advisory in place. We'll be keeping our guard up for a few strong thunderstorm chances, though, heading into this evening.
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Morgan Wallen, Country 103.7, Carolina's new country. I'm Captain Jim. Happy Monday. I just saw something that made me happy. 21 days till Labor Day, huh? That's good news. Here's Kenny Chesney, Carry On, Country 103.7.

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Taylor Swift from the new Toy Story movie. I knew it, I knew you. Country 103.7, Carolina's new country. I'm Captain Jim. Our Panthers did not bring home a win over the weekend. Next up for them, the Jaguars on Friday. The real season starts with the Bears September 13th.

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Lauren Elena, who says she's had several pinch me moments over the past few months, doing really well with that song, All My Exes. I'm Captain Jim. Here's Brantley Gilbert, Bottoms Up.

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That's Morgan Wallen, Country 103.7, Carolina's new country. Coming up in about 9 minutes, I'm going to tell you why this guy, Luke Combs, wants your old ball caps. Stay tuned.

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I mentioned this earlier. Luke Combs and his Nashville bar, Category 10, are collecting hats for its upcoming Las Vegas location. 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
17: I'm Channel 9 meteorologist Keith Monday. Major heat coming in once again today with upper 90s. Could be near a record high of 97. Look at the heat index, though, around 105. That's why we have another heat advisory in place. We'll be keeping our guard up for a few strong thunderstorm chances, though, heading into this evening.
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97, Carolina's new country. I'm Captain Jim. This guy's son, Bo Bryan, will quarterback Battleground Academy in a nationally televised game against St. Michael Catholic August 22nd. Here's Luke Bryan with Country and She Knows It. And I'm

0: for Morgan Wallen, Ben By Now, Country 103.7, Carolina's new country. I'm Captain Jim, so glad you're here. Keep yourself safe in this heat this week. We've got another hot week, full week of hot weather. Update coming up. Here's Rodney Atkins.
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0: 97 Carolina's new country, the song Crazy Girl. 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Happy birthday to Ruby McNally. Celebrated her 100th birthday by skydiving. Her first jump came when she was 80 after her grandson challenged her to try skydiving. Here's John Morgan.
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25: 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Here's your Channel 9 Severe Weather Center 9 forecast.
26: I'm Channel 9 meteorologist Keith Monday. Major heat coming in once again today with upper 90s. Could be near a record high of 97. We'll look at the heat index, though, around 105. That's why we have another heat advisory in place. We'll be keeping our guard up for a few strong thunderstorm chances, though, heading into this evening.
12: 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It's coming up at True Lion Amphitheater. 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

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I Can't Love You Anymore. 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I'm Captain Jim. Any burger fans in the house? I am definitely a fan of the hamburger. I'll tell you something special going on locally in about 12 minutes. Here's Jordan Davis.

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His song called Good News. Here's some good news. 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
17: 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Here's your Channel 9 Severe Weather Center 9 forecast.
18: I'm Channel 9 meteorologist Keith Monday. Major heat coming in once again today with upper 90s. Could be near a record high of 97. Look at the heat index, though, around 105. That's why we have another heat advisory in place. We'll be keeping our guard up for a few strong thunderstorm chances, though, heading into this evening.
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93.7 Carolina's New Country. I'm Captain Jim. Hope you're managing to stay cool out there. We've got another week of just blistering temperatures. Here's Morgan Wallen.

0: guys. My name is Melissa Iannuzzo. 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
2: Dustin Lynch, this song is certainly easy to love.

latest fantastic song from Hudson Westbrook that has painted you pretty. Carolina's new country, Country 103.7. Good afternoon. My name is Joey D. This is Morgan Wallen.

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28: 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Here's your Channel 9 Severe Weather Center 9 forecast.
29: Extreme heat and humidity for the work week in Charlotte. Check your forecast from Severe Weather Center 9. I'm meteorologist John Ahrens. There'll be a storm or two around, but not many. And on your Tuesday, probably no rain at all. And that will mean high temperatures in the upper 90s and a heat index of 105.
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It's good by you. I'm Joey D. Welcome to World Ribeye Day. Yes. Good day to go out and grill some steak. It's always a happy day. And, you know, truthfully, you don't even need a grill today. Throw it

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The Odyssey comes in at number two, and making its debut at number three, it's The End of Oak Street.

Carolina's new country, Country 103.7. Taylor Swift. I got a list. Top 10 people you're probably tipping that you don't have to. Who's tipping? There's two on this list. Doctors, lawyers. First of all, if you're tipping them, shame on you. They make way too much money to deserve a tip.

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1: 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Here's your Channel 9 Severe Weather Center 9 forecast.
14: Extreme heat and humidity for the work week in Charlotte. Check your forecast from Severe Weather Center 9. I'm meteorologist John Ahrens. There'll be a storm or two around, but not many. And on your Tuesday, probably no rain at all. And that will mean high temperatures in the upper 90s and a heat index of 105.
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Carolina's new country, Country 103.7 with Joey D. Oh, look at the time. 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
4: More accidents and issues. Brookshire Outer Loop approaching 77. Multiple accidents there. 77 North at Woodlawn. 485 Inner Loop at Providence. Outer Loop at Weddington. And 485 Outer Loop at Railroad. Brookshire outbound at Roswell's Ferry. Heavy delay there. North Tryon at Grove Lake. 5th at McDowell. South Tryon at Whitehall Commons. And Albemarle Road at Point Lake Drive. Yankee Pete, Charlotte traffic.
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2: 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Still happening. Still no commercials. It's amazing. Lauren Elena with Chase Matthew. The new one is All My Exes.

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6: 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Here's your Channel 9 Severe Weather Center 9 forecast.
7: Extreme heat and humidity for the work week in Charlotte. Checking your forecast from Severe Weather Center 9. I'm meteorologist John Ahrens. There'll be a storm or two around, but not many. And on your Tuesday, probably no rain at all. And that will mean high temperatures in the upper 90s and a heat index of 105.
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Carolina's new country, Country 103.7 with Joey D. Did you know Luke Bryan's son, Bo Bryan, is a high school quarterback phenom? He's a three-star quarterback being recruited into college. His high school team, Battleground Academy, is playing in a nationally televised game against St. Michael's Catholic this Saturday on ESPN2. That's very cool. Go, Bo!

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2: 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Charlotte traffic.
3: Still a few heavy delays on the interstate. 85 north at exit 22 in Gaston County. 77 south at Clanton Road. 77 north at Trade Street. And 485 outer loop at Providence Road. Mulberry Church at 85 an accident. University City at Back Creek Church. And South Boulevard at Westinghouse. Yankee Pete, Charlotte traffic.
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4: Hey there, it's Elena, and welcome to a brand new week of Backstage Country with a brand new host, of course. You know her number one song, Your Place. She was nominated for New Female Artist of the Year at the 2024 ACM Awards and won the CMT for Breakthrough Female Video that same year. You might have seen her on Marshalls this past season, or maybe you're about to see her on her headlining tour next month. It's kicking off. A lot to celebrate. Biggest of all, her self-titled album, which just came out on Friday. Ashley Cook, welcome back.
5: I'm so excited for this. Thank you so much. And I'm so happy to be here with you, Elena, and all the listeners. I'm truly so excited to tell you guys some stories behind the new album and so much more.
4: I am so ready to hear all of the stories. We're going to get into so much this week. I cannot wait to talk all about it. Ashley is going to be here all week long on Backstage Country. So let's go.
5: Let's do it.

0: Ashley Cook is your co-host this week along with me, Elena. Okay. And we are having so much fun.
1: We are. We really are.
0: I really love when you're here.
1: I know. Likewise. I always look so forward to getting to hang out with you.
0: It's so fun. And it's even more fun this time around because we get to talk about so much of your new stuff.
1: Yes.
0: The album just came out on Friday. I mean, first of all, how are you feeling that it's finally out there now?
1: So relieved.
0: Oh my gosh.
1: Yes. I feel like it's been a marathon getting to the point that this album's come out. And not to mention, I feel like when I wrote a lot of this project, I wrote it dead in the messy middle of a lot of the stuff that I was going through with relationships and whatnot. And so I feel like, I'm very healed and moved on from the whole situation now. And so I've been wanting for this record to just be out there so I can really,
0: it's like cutting that final,
1: speak my piece and then move forward with it, because it's kind of been this is how I felt, 6 months, a year ago, but I feel very different now. So I'm really glad for it to be out. And I love how music kind of acts as a time capsule, because it feels like I can look back at this project and say, oh wow, I remember when I felt that hurt, that pain, that happiness, that excitement, all of the things that this project has in it. And just be like, yeah, that was a cool little time capsule, and now on to the next.
0: Are there any moments that you listen back to and you're like, oh my God, I was so dramatic?
1: Yes.
0: Is it funny to you now? What are those moments?
1: Dude, yes, absolutely. I would say Johnny and June for sure.
0: Oh yeah.
1: I love that song, but it's pretty personal.
0: Yeah.
1: It name drops, and it also is just very, it was in the beginning of a relationship with somebody, and it was just music is dramatic in nature, but it just was very yearning. And since then, I've been bye.
0: You're so distant from it now.
1: Yeah. I don't speak to him, don't plan on it. So it's just kind of we're done. And now I'm releasing this song as if real time. I'm I miss him, I love him. And I'm ugh.
0: Yeah. You're getting the ick from yourself.
1: wish him well, but I'm oh my gosh, yeah.
0: Hey, at least he gave you a great song.
1: A lot of great songs,
0: a lot of them.
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Stick around because we're going to share some new music I hope you're going to love. The Backstage Breakout single is coming your way in just a few on Backstage Country.

0: Ashley Cook hosting this week. And Ashley, your self-titled album, it just came out on Friday. And now, let's start with Baby Blues, considering this is the single right now.
1: Yes, yes it is. This is one of those songs that is a different chapter for me. It's fun, it's flirty, it's just a good time. And it's really cool to see how fans have grabbed onto it. And like, I mean, I go to these shows and people are holding up signs asking me to serenade their husbands or their wives or whatever. And I'm like, ah, oh, this is so fun. So it's been so fun to get to see how it's kind of taken on a life of its own, and now that it's just growing to be such a big song. That's all you can ask for. I think I remember with Your Place, a similar thing happened where I started teasing it online, you know, before it was even recorded. Like, it was just the demo that I started teasing. Same thing with Baby Blues. And then I fought for it in the rooms, and I was like, I want to cut the song. And
0: having those experiences back to back with two different songs where your instincts were right, does it make you trust your instincts on like a new level?
1: I will say, yeah.
0: Yeah.
1: I'm naturally a really indecisive person. Like, I just feel like I have a hard time. I'm a Gemini. I'm always all over the place, like trying to figure out what I want, when I want, and all the things. And I feel like with Your Place, with It's Been a Year and Baby Blues are three songs that, you know, my team were like, these are great songs, but they thought other songs would kind of be the more, you know, spearheading songs. And I had a gut feeling about all three of those songs, and now they're the biggest songs in my set. And so it's just a really cool thing where, you know, the creativity and God and all of the things, I feel like it all aligns to create this art that then translates past what I'm trying to do. You know, it's just
0: so validating.
1: It's really cool. Yeah,
0: it really is.
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